0: 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I'm Pat Day with you till 7 tonight, as I do every weeknight, 3 to 7 here on Star 94 FM. My good friend Dina Martinez, though, she joins you from 10 until 3, just before the Pat Day radio show. 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
2: Star 94 FM weather. Sunny and dry the rest of today. Temperatures warming up a little bit more into the mid-70s here this afternoon. It'll be clear and not as cool tonight. Tarlo near 50. Sunny and dry on Friday with a high 76. We're looking at low 80s on Friday night and near 80 degrees on Saturday. Find us online anytime at mystarradio.com. I'm meteorologist Ann Holliday on Star 94 FM.
3: Point five, do what I should, man. 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

0: Star 94 FM, One Republic, and Need Your Love with the best variety of yesterday and today. We've got Matt Kearney, AJR, and Justin Bieber for you in a moment.
1: People often say to me, Barbara Svenhard, how does your garden grow? And I almost always answer them, why are you being so contrary? But at least once a year, I tell them, listen, dear, I don't know much about it, so I depend on the Seroptimus Internationals of the Sierra Foothills and their annual Spring Garden Tour, Saturday and Sunday, May 16th and 17th, from 10 to 4. 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Tickets will also be sold the day of at all the garden spots. Oh, and one more thing. This is a rain or shine event, and before you point this out, when we say rain or shine, we mean cloudy or whatever happens with the weather, just in case you wanted to be a smart aleck. 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
1: If there's one secret to happiness in my life, it's taking care of the kindest creatures on Earth. Sheep.
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Here are some basic rules for the various games and contests. 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
4: Star 94 FM weather. Sunny and dry the rest of today. Temperatures warming up a little bit more into the mid-70s here this afternoon. It'll be clear and not as cool tonight. Tarlo near 50. Sunny and dry on Friday with a high 76. We're looking at low 80s on Friday night and near 80 degrees on Saturday. Find us online anytime at MyStarRadio.com. I'm meteorologist Ann Holliday on Star 94 FM.

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0: Star 94 FM, Ariana Grande, yes, and Best Variety of Yesterday and Today. Billie Eilish on the way, and, you know, can never get too much Olivia Dean. She's next.
1: Do not eat the mosquito fish.
2: Thanks, Polly. 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Mr. Bishop, or as I like to call him, Mr. Bishop, will share the story behind the cider and the path to the 100th batch. 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

0: I think it's great editing on that song, just the way it stops. Lady Gaga and Runaway, Billie Eilish, Therefore I Am. I'm Pat Day, and Therefore I Am with you till 7. 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